a smile on your face. 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Don't worry. It will soon pass, whatever it is. Don't worry, be happy.

0: When you're missing home, only know you love her when you let her go.
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